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1: ABC News, I'm Stephanie Officer. A Los Angeles judge just ruled there is enough evidence to put singer David, real name David Berg, on trial for the death and dismemberment of 14-year-old Celeste Rivas Hernandez. District Attorney Nathan Huckman says his office is still weighing whether to seek the death penalty. Berg has pleaded not guilty.
2: She has held him to answer for first-degree murder with the special circumstances of lying in wait, doing this crime for financial gain, and murdering a witness to an investigation.
1: Powerful storms have already led to at least one confirmed tornado today in Wisconsin. ABC News meteorologist Samara Theodore.
3: Chicago seeing those thunderstorms. Indianapolis as well, right around the time folks are leaving, headed from work and headed home. Then, as we move farther in time, 7 p.m., Indianapolis starts to experience those storms. Columbus, Ohio. And I think there's enough heat around that we get today that those storms stay pretty energized even past sunset there.
1: This is ABC News.
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7: Skies are going to be clear tonight, but it will stay very warm and muggy. Our overnight low only drops to 80 degrees. Tomorrow for Tuesday, like today, it's going to be sunny and hot. The high is going to be close to 100 and the heat index 113. Another extreme heat warning for our Tuesday forecast. We'll bring in a slight chance of a shower after midnight Tuesday night. By Wednesday, we'll be back to mostly sunny skies and a high close to 90. Thursday, sunny and a high of 89. From the Arkansas Now Weather Center, I'm meteorologist Laura Huckabee.
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1: Skies are going to be clear tonight, but it will stay very warm and muggy. Our overnight low only drops to 80 degrees. Tomorrow for Tuesday, like today, it's going to be sunny and hot. The high is going to be close to 100 and the heat index 113. Another extreme heat warning for our Tuesday forecast. We'll bring in a slight chance of a shower after midnight Tuesday night. By Wednesday, we'll be back to mostly sunny skies and a high close to 90. Thursday, sunny and a high of 89. From the Arkansas Now Weather Center, I'm meteorologist Laura Huckabee.

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2: Skies are going to be clear tonight, but it will stay very warm and muggy. Our overnight low only drops to 80 degrees. Tomorrow for Tuesday, like today, it's going to be sunny and hot. The high is going to be close to 100 and the heat index 113. Another extreme heat warning for our Tuesday forecast. We'll bring in a slight chance of a shower after midnight Tuesday night. By Wednesday, we'll be back to mostly sunny skies and a high close to 90. Thursday, sunny and a high of 89. From the Arkansas Now Weather Center, I'm meteorologist Laura Huckabee.

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2: ABC News, I'm Stephanie Officer. Tomorrow marks 5 months since the war with Iran started, and today, while on the way to Michigan, President Trump said he is in no rush to reach another ceasefire deal. The Strait of Hormuz is effectively closed to maritime traffic, and there are threats to ships in the alternate route, the Red Sea. Gas prices for now holding around $4 a gallon, but some analysts say that could rise. The president also claimed Iran asked to restart negotiations.
3: They want to meet, and we're meeting. We'll see what happens. There's a chance we can make a deal. Without what we did, they wouldn't even be talking to us.
2: A spokesman for Iran's foreign ministry says they have not asked to resume talks. T-Mobile says they're working to restore service after thousands of outages were reported to Down Detector. In a statement to ABC News, a company spokesperson said in part, quote, every available resource is focused on resolving this as quickly as possible. At its peak, there were more than 63,600 reports of outages. This is ABC News.
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7: Skies are going to be clear tonight, but it will stay very warm and muggy. Our overnight low only drops to 80 degrees. Tomorrow for Tuesday, like today, it's going to be sunny and hot. The high is going to be close to 100 and the heat index 113. Another extreme heat warning for our Tuesday forecast. We'll bring in a slight chance of a shower after midnight Tuesday night. By Wednesday, we'll be back to mostly sunny skies and a high close to 90. Thursday, sunny and a high of 89. From the Arkansas Now Weather Center, I'm meteorologist Laura Huckabee.
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1: Skies are going to be clear tonight, but it will stay very warm and muggy. Our overnight low only drops to 80 degrees. Tomorrow for Tuesday, like today, it's going to be sunny and hot. The high is going to be close to 100 and the heat index 113. Another extreme heat warning for our Tuesday forecast. We'll bring in a slight chance of a shower after midnight Tuesday night. By Wednesday, we'll be back to mostly sunny skies and a high close to 90. Thursday, sunny and a high of 89. From the Arkansas Now Weather Center, I'm meteorologist Laura Huckabee.

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2: Skies are going to be clear tonight, but it will stay very warm and muggy. Our overnight low only drops to 80 degrees. Tomorrow for Tuesday, like today, it's going to be sunny and hot. The high is going to be close to 100 and the heat index 113. Another extreme heat warning for our Tuesday forecast. We'll bring in a slight chance of a shower after midnight Tuesday night. By Wednesday, we'll be back to mostly sunny skies and a high close to 90. Thursday, sunny and a high of 89. From the Arkansas Now Weather Center, I'm meteorologist Laura Huckabee.

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2: ABC News, I'm Stephanie Officer. Seattle rattled by the deadly shooting at a food festival yesterday and the ongoing manhunt for a suspect. ABC's Alex Stone.
3: Investigators believe at least three people were shooting at each other and the victims were caught in the crossfire. Police arresting one 15-year-old at the scene and saying a second suspect was killed during the shootout. Authorities looking for a third suspect, asking the public for help.
2: At least one person is dead. More than 300,000 have been evacuated in France and Spain as wildfires continue burning. ABC's Marcus Moore.
4: Spain declaring their first ever national emergency due to fires. More than 100,000 people either evacuating or ordered to shelter in place. Outside Valencia Saturday, authorities say a 78-year-old man was found dead, country's first fire casualty.
2: Investigators say witnesses told them 18-year-old Nolan Wells was drinking heavily when he disappeared off of Mississippi Island July 4th. His cause of death still unknown. This is ABC News.
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10: Skies are going to be clear tonight, but it will stay very warm and muggy. Our overnight low only drops to 80 degrees. Tomorrow for Tuesday, like today, it's going to be sunny and hot. The high is going to be close to 100 and the heat index 113. Another extreme heat warning for our Tuesday forecast. We'll bring in a slight chance of a shower after midnight Tuesday night. By Wednesday, we'll be back to mostly sunny skies and a high close to 90. Thursday, sunny and a high of 89. From the Arkansas Now Weather Center, I'm meteorologist Laura Huckabee.
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2: Skies are going to be clear tonight, but it will stay very warm and muggy. Our overnight low only drops to 80 degrees. Tomorrow for Tuesday, like today, it's going to be sunny and hot. The high is going to be close to 100 and the heat index 113. Another extreme heat warning for our Tuesday forecast. We'll bring in a slight chance of a shower after midnight Tuesday night. By Wednesday, we'll be back to mostly sunny skies and a high close to 90. Thursday, sunny and a high of 89. From the Arkansas Now Weather Center, I'm meteorologist Laura Huckabee.

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2: Skies are going to be clear tonight, but it will stay very warm and muggy. Our overnight low only drops to 80 degrees. Tomorrow for Tuesday, like today, it's going to be sunny and hot. The high is going to be close to 100 and the heat index 113. Another extreme heat warning for our Tuesday forecast. We'll bring in a slight chance of a shower after midnight Tuesday night. By Wednesday, we'll be back to mostly sunny skies and a high close to 90. Thursday, sunny and a high of 89. From the Arkansas Now Weather Center, I'm meteorologist Laura Huckabee.

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2: Skies are going to be clear tonight, but it will stay very warm and muggy. Our overnight low only drops to 80 degrees. Tomorrow for Tuesday, like today, it's going to be sunny and hot. The high is going to be close to 100 and the heat index 113. Another extreme heat warning for our Tuesday forecast. We'll bring in a slight chance of a shower after midnight Tuesday night. By Wednesday, we'll be back to mostly sunny skies and a high close to 90. Thursday, sunny and a high of 89. From the Arkansas Now Weather Center, I'm meteorologist Laura Huckabee.

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1: Skies are going to be clear tonight, but it will stay very warm and muggy. Our overnight low only drops to 80 degrees. Tomorrow for Tuesday, like today, it's going to be sunny and hot. The high is going to be close to 100 and the heat index 113. Another extreme heat warning for our Tuesday forecast. We'll bring in a slight chance of a shower after midnight Tuesday night. By Wednesday, we'll be back to mostly sunny skies and a high close to 90. Thursday, sunny and a high of 89. From the Arkansas Now Weather Center, I'm meteorologist Laura Huckabee.

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1: ABC News, I'm Stephanie Officer. Tomorrow marks 5 months since the war with Iran started, and today, while on his way to Michigan, President Trump said he's in no rush to reach another ceasefire deal. Strait of Hormuz is pretty much closed to maritime traffic, and there are threats to ships in the alternate route, the Red Sea.
2: I have a lot of patience. I have plenty of time. Plenty of time. Their whole shoreline's wiped out. The strait is in very good shape. And we're talking right now. You know, they wanted to talk.
1: A spokesman for Iran's foreign ministry says they have not asked to resume talks. In Seattle, the King County Medical Examiner's Office has identified the victims of Sunday's shooting at a food festival. They are 56-year-old Ashley Whitehead and 44-year-old Carlos Israel Sanchez Villalaba. Officials say the third person who died is one of the suspects, 19-year-old Junior C. Nico Semo. A 15-year-old is in custody. Police are still searching for a third suspect. This is ABC News.
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7: Skies are going to be clear tonight, but it will stay very warm and muggy. Our overnight low only drops to 80 degrees. Tomorrow for Tuesday, like today, it's going to be sunny and hot. The high is going to be close to 100 and the heat index 113. Another extreme heat warning for our Tuesday forecast. We'll bring in a slight chance of a shower after midnight Tuesday night. By Wednesday, we'll be back to mostly sunny skies and a high close to 90. Thursday, sunny and a high of 89. From the Arkansas Now Weather Center, I'm meteorologist Laura Huckabee.

Francisco, she must have lost her way. Posting a poster of Pancho and Cisco one California day. She says she believes in a Robin Hood and brotherhood and colors of green and gray.

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1: Skies are going to be clear tonight, but it will stay very warm and muggy. Our overnight low only drops to 80 degrees. Tomorrow for Tuesday, like today, it's going to be sunny and hot. The high is going to be close to 100 and the heat index 113. Another extreme heat warning for our Tuesday forecast. We'll bring in a slight chance of a shower after midnight Tuesday night. By Wednesday, we'll be back to mostly sunny skies and a high close to 90. Thursday, sunny and a high of 89. From the Arkansas Now Weather Center, I'm meteorologist Laura Huckabee.

0: Let's go back to the 60s and 70s. It was a great time. The Oldies Network.
1: Skies are going to be clear tonight, but it will stay very warm and muggy. Our overnight low only drops to 80 degrees. Tomorrow for Tuesday, like today, it's going to be sunny and hot. The high is going to be close to 100 and the heat index 113. Another extreme heat warning for our Tuesday forecast. We'll bring in a slight chance of a shower after midnight Tuesday night. By Wednesday, we'll be back to mostly sunny skies and a high close to 90. Thursday, sunny and a high of 89. From the Arkansas Now Weather Center, I'm meteorologist Laura Huckabee.

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So I just think I'll take my foolish pride and put it on a southbound freight and ride. 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

My pappy said, son, you're gonna drive me to drinking if you don't stop driving that hot rod Lincoln. Story of the hot rod race with the Fords and Lincolns was setting the pace. That story is true, I'm here to say I was driving that Model A. It's got a Lincoln motor and it's really souped up. That Model A body makes it look like a pup's got 8 cylinders and uses them all. 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With a 4-barrel carb and a dual exhaust, with 4 living gears you can really get lost. Got safety tubes, but I ain't scared. The brakes are good, tires fair. Pulled out of San Pedro late

of a sudden, in a wink of an eye, a Cadillac sedan passed us by and said, "Boys, it's a mark for me." By then, the taillight was all you could see. Now the fellas ribbed me for being behind, so I thought I'd make the Lincoln unwind. Took my foot off the gas, and man alive, I shoved it on down into overdrive. Wound up to 110, my speedometer said that I hit top end. My foot was glued like lead to the floor, that's all there is, and there ain't no more. Now the boys all thought I lost my sense, and telephone poles looked like a picket fence. They said, "Slow down, I see spots, the lines on the road just look like dots." Took a corner, sideswiped the truck, crossed my fingers just for luck. My fenders was clicking the guardrail post, the guy beside me was white as a ghost. Smoke was coming from out of the back when I started to gain on that Cadillac. Knew I could catch him, I thought I could pass, don't you know by then we'd be low on gas. We had flames coming from out of the side. You feel the tension, man, what a ride. I said, "Look out, boys, I got a license to fly." And that caddy pulled over and let us by. Now all of a sudden she started knocking him down in the gym. She started to rock, and I looked in the mirror. Red light was blinking, the cops was after my hot rod Lincoln. They arrested me and they put me in jail, and they called my pappy to throw my bail. And he said, "Son, you're gonna drive me to drinking if you don't stop driving that hot rod Lincoln." We'll be right back.

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Well, except for the names and a few other changes, if you talk about me, the story's the same one.

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1: ABC News, I'm Stephanie Officer. A judge in Los Angeles has ruled there is enough evidence to put singer David, real name David Burke, on trial for the death and dismemberment of 14-year-old Celeste Rivas Hernandez. LA District Attorney Nathan Hochman.
2: Mr. Burke now is eligible for death penalty. The death penalty considerations are now being weighed.
1: Burke has pleaded not guilty. His attorneys say there is insufficient evidence for murder. At least one tornado in the Midwest Monday. More than 500,000 customers lost power in Illinois, Wisconsin, and Indiana. ABC News meteorologist Danny Beckstrom.
3: Strong storms in the mid-Atlantic by morning and drenching downpours bringing flood concerns to the I-95 corridor by midday. Flood watches posted in Philly and New York City with this slow-moving storm keeping heavy rain in play Wednesday as well. The other big story is the dangerous heat in the center of the country. Millions under heat alerts, cities like Memphis. That heat holds into at least Wednesday.
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10: Skies are going to be clear tonight, but it will stay very warm and muggy. Our overnight low only drops to 80 degrees. Tomorrow for Tuesday, like today, it's going to be sunny and hot. The high is going to be close to 100 and the heat index 113. Another extreme heat warning for our Tuesday forecast. We'll bring in a slight chance of a shower after midnight Tuesday night. By Wednesday, we'll be back to mostly sunny skies and a high close to 90. Thursday, sunny and a high of 89. From the Arkansas Now Weather Center, I'm meteorologist Laura Huckabee.
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1: Skies are going to be clear tonight, but it will stay very warm and muggy. Our overnight low only drops to 80 degrees. Tomorrow for Tuesday, like today, it's going to be sunny and hot. The high is going to be close to 100 and the heat index 113. Another extreme heat warning for our Tuesday forecast. We'll bring in a slight chance of a shower after midnight Tuesday night. By Wednesday, we'll be back to mostly sunny skies and a high close to 90. Thursday, sunny and a high of 89. From the Arkansas Now Weather Center, I'm meteorologist Laura Huckabee.

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1: Skies are going to be clear tonight, but it will stay very warm and muggy. Our overnight low only drops to 80 degrees. Tomorrow for Tuesday, like today, it's going to be sunny and hot. The high is going to be close to 100 and the heat index 113. Another extreme heat warning for our Tuesday forecast. We'll bring in a slight chance of a shower after midnight Tuesday night. By Wednesday, we'll be back to mostly sunny skies and a high close to 90. Thursday, sunny and a high of 89. From the Arkansas Now Weather Center, I'm meteorologist Laura Huckabee. Oh.

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1: Skies are going to be clear tonight, but it will stay very warm and muggy. Our overnight low only drops to 80 degrees. Tomorrow for Tuesday, like today, it's going to be sunny and hot. The high is going to be close to 100 and the heat index 113. Another extreme heat warning for our Tuesday forecast. We'll bring in a slight chance of a shower after midnight Tuesday night. By Wednesday, we'll be back to mostly sunny skies and a high close to 90. Thursday, sunny and a high of 89. From the Arkansas Now Weather Center, I'm meteorologist Laura Huckabee.

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1: Skies are going to be clear tonight, but it will stay very warm and muggy. Our overnight low only drops to 80 degrees. Tomorrow for Tuesday, like today, it's going to be sunny and hot. The high is going to be close to 100 and the heat index 113. Another extreme heat warning for our Tuesday forecast. We'll bring in a slight chance of a shower after midnight Tuesday night. By Wednesday, we'll be back to mostly sunny skies and a high close to 90. Thursday, sunny and a high of 89. From the Arkansas Now Weather Center, I'm meteorologist Laura Huckabee.

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He tried everything, but he'd run out of tricks. 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
1: Skies are going to be clear tonight, but it will stay very warm and muggy. Our overnight low only drops to 80 degrees. Tomorrow for Tuesday, like today, it's going to be sunny and hot. The high is going to be close to 100 and the heat index 113. Another extreme heat warning for our Tuesday forecast. We'll bring in a slight chance of a shower after midnight Tuesday night. By Wednesday, we'll be back to mostly sunny skies and a high close to 90. Thursday, sunny and a high of 89. From the Arkansas Now Weather Center, I'm meteorologist Laura Huckabee.

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1: Skies are going to be clear tonight, but it will stay very warm and muggy. Our overnight low only drops to 80 degrees. Tomorrow for Tuesday, like today, it's going to be sunny and hot. The high is going to be close to 100 and the heat index 113. Another extreme heat warning for our Tuesday forecast. We'll bring in a slight chance of a shower after midnight Tuesday night. By Wednesday, we'll be back to mostly sunny skies and a high close to 90. Thursday, sunny and a high of 89. From the Arkansas Now Weather Center, I'm meteorologist Laura Huckabee.
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1: Skies are going to be clear tonight, but it will stay very warm and muggy. Our overnight low only drops to 80 degrees. Tomorrow for Tuesday, like today, it's going to be sunny and hot. The high is going to be close to 100 and the heat index 113. Another extreme heat warning for our Tuesday forecast. We'll bring in a slight chance of a shower after midnight Tuesday night. By Wednesday, we'll be back to mostly sunny skies and a high close to 90. Thursday, sunny and a high of 89. From the Arkansas Now Weather Center, I'm meteorologist Laura Huckabee.

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1: Skies are going to be clear tonight, but it will stay very warm and muggy. Our overnight low only drops to 80 degrees. Tomorrow for Tuesday, like today, it's going to be sunny and hot. The high is going to be close to 100 and the heat index 113. Another extreme heat warning for our Tuesday forecast. We'll bring in a slight chance of a shower after midnight Tuesday night. By Wednesday, we'll be back to mostly sunny skies and a high close to 90. Thursday, sunny and a high of 89. From the Arkansas Now Weather Center, I'm meteorologist Laura Huckabee.

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1: A candy-colored clown they call a Sandman tiptoes to my room every night just to sprinkle stars.

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1: Skies are going to be clear tonight, but it will stay very warm and muggy. Our overnight low only drops to 80 degrees. Tomorrow for Tuesday, like today, it's going to be sunny and hot. The high is going to be close to 100 and the heat index 113. Another extreme heat warning for our Tuesday forecast. We'll bring in a slight chance of a shower after midnight Tuesday night. By Wednesday, we'll be back to mostly sunny skies and a high close to 90. Thursday, sunny and a high of 89. From the Arkansas Now Weather Center, I'm meteorologist Laura Huckabee. We'll be right back.

1 month ago today, I was happy as a lark. But now I go for walks, to the movies, maybe to the park. I have a seat on the same old bench to watch the children play. You know, tomorrow is their future. But for me, just another day. They all gather around me. 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I know I can't hide from a memory, though day after day I've tried. I keep saying, she'll be back, but today, again

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1: Skies are going to be clear tonight, but it will stay very warm and muggy. Our overnight low only drops to 80 degrees. Tomorrow for Tuesday, like today, it's going to be sunny and hot. The high is going to be close to 100 and the heat index 113. Another extreme heat warning for our Tuesday forecast. We'll bring in a slight chance of a shower after midnight Tuesday night. By Wednesday, we'll be back to mostly sunny skies and a high close to 90. Thursday, sunny and a high of 89. From the Arkansas Now Weather Center, I'm meteorologist Laura Huckabee.

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1: ABC News, I'm Sherry Preston. Some rough weather in the Midwest, including a reported tornado.
2: A line of severe storms slamming the Midwest. AccuWeather Storm Chaser is tracking a twister near Appleton, Wisconsin. Multiple cars buried under twisted sheet metal. The National Weather Service estimating it was an EF2, packing winds of at least 111 miles per hour.
1: ABC Sophie Flay, those storms now moving into the east. A strong earthquake registering magnitude 7.1, shaking southern Japan today. A tsunami advisory issued, but no reports of unusual activity at any of Japan's nuclear power plants. French authorities ordering another 4,000 people to evacuate along the Atlantic coast as returning heat threatens firefighters' efforts to contain wildfires. Elsewhere in France, 54-year-old Zinedine Zidane, arguably France's greatest player ever, has been hired to coach the men's national soccer team. And today marks the beginning of the sixth month in the war with Iran. This is ABC News.
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5: Sunshine around for our Tuesday. We're waking up to fair skies. It will be hot through the afternoon with a high close to 100. Our heat index this afternoon, 113. We've got an extreme heat warning in effect for the afternoon and into the early evening, but a break comes our way tomorrow. After a slight chance of a shower late tonight, tomorrow will be sunny, a little cooler, with a high of only 89. And then on Thursday, we'll keep the sunshine around with highs in the upper 80s. From the Arkansas Now Weather Center, I'm meteorologist Laura Huckabee.

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1: Sunshine around for our Tuesday. We're waking up to fair skies. It will be hot through the afternoon with a high close to 100. Our heat index this afternoon, 113. We've got an extreme heat warning in effect for the afternoon and into the early evening, but a break comes our way tomorrow. After a slight chance of a shower late tonight, tomorrow will be sunny, a little cooler, with a high of only 89. And then on Thursday, we'll keep the sunshine around with highs in the upper 80s. From the Arkansas Now Weather Center, I'm meteorologist Laura Huckabee.

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2: Here is this hour's headlines from the Arkansas Now newsroom. Agencies are investigating a late-night residential fire that claimed the life of a 4-year-old child in Conway on Sunday. The Faulkner County Sheriff's Office will work jointly with Arkansas State Police on an arson investigation. Arkansas Attorney General Tim Griffin says 23andMe will pay $18 million as part of a multi-state settlement tied to a data breach that impacted millions of consumers, including more than 48,000 Arkansans. Under the settlement, Arkansas' share totals nearly $432,000. Governor Sarah Huckabee Sanders appointed longtime educator Dr. Gary Stark to the Arkansas State Board of Education, replacing Adrian Woods, with a term running through June 2033. Stark brings more than 30 years of education experience, most recently serving as a senior advisor for K-12 education with the Walton Personal Philanthropy Group. From the Arkansas Now newsroom, I'm Kelly Conley.
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5: Sunshine around for our Tuesday. We're waking up to fair skies. It will be hot through the afternoon with a high close to 100. Our heat index this afternoon, 113. We've got an extreme heat warning in effect for the afternoon and into the early evening, but a break comes our way tomorrow. After a slight chance of a shower late tonight, tomorrow will be sunny, a little cooler, with a high of only 89. And then on Thursday, we'll keep the sunshine around with highs in the upper 80s. From the Arkansas Now Weather Center, I'm meteorologist Laura Huckabee.

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1: Good morning, I'm Scotty Woodson from the EAB Ag Network with your EAB Morning Farm Report. We'll be back with more right after this. 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In Arkansas and Missouri, reach out to David Durham, James Chesser, or Jeff Weaver at 870-202-7101. In Alabama and Mississippi, contact Andrew Parker or John Taylor Hickman, 205-364-2102. This report brought to you by PECO Foods, now buying corn and Milo direct from local producers in Arkansas, Alabama, Missouri, and Mississippi. Farm production costs were mixed last year, but not this year. Looking back a year,
2: farm production expenditures are estimated at $490 billion for 2025, which was up from the previous year by about 2%, right around 1.9% for total production expenses.
1: That's USDA Chief Economist Justin Benevides, and he says the largest increase, as expected, was in livestock and poultry. But the latest farm expenditure report shows crop farm spending dropped more than 6.5%.
2: Total crop inputs, so we think about chemicals, fertilizers, and seeds, were about $70.6 billion, which generally accounts for about a third of total crop farm expenditures. And they, in some cases, were flat, and in some places went up. It was a bit of a mixed bag.
1: Fast forward to this year, and farm input costs soar. Fertilizer is up year over year by 5% for ammonia and up to 37% for DAP. Since 2020, fuel and oil prices are up 32%, seeds 18%, labor 24%, and borrowing cost 71%. The Iran war, Chinese fertilizer export restrictions, and sanctions on Russian exports have all hiked U.S. farming costs. USDA's Economic Research Service projects that total per acre production costs for all nine principal row crops will rise in 2026, pressuring margins unless crop prices improve. Now let's take a look at the markets and how they closed yesterday. September corn 451 3/4 down 12.5, with December corn 474 down 13.5. August soybeans 1208.5 down 39.5. September soybeans 1199 3/4 down 40.5. September wheat at 660 down 18, with December wheat at 677.5, also down 18. October cotton at 79.34 up 79. December cotton at 80.88 up 90. September rice at 1364.5 down 33, with November rice at 1404.5 down 34.5. Moving on to livestock now. August live cattle 225.22.5 down 185. October live cattle 218.77.5 down 372.5. August feeder cattle 338.25 down 707.5. September feeder cattle 331.92.5 down 952.5. August lane hogs at 102.97.5 up 12.5. October hogs at 87.80 down 122.5. Now a look at our regional weather forecast. Extreme heat warnings in effect from much of the region again for today, with highs in the upper 90s into the triple digits, heat index values as high as 114 to 118 in some areas. Chances for showers will come in tonight and for tomorrow. A bit cooler for tomorrow, with highs in the upper 80s to mid 90s. That's your EAB Morning Farm Report, and I'm Scotty Woodson. Have a great day.
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1: ABC News, I'm Sherry Preston. Strong storms battering parts of the Midwest, including Menasha, Wisconsin.
2: I just wanted some rain, Lord, not this.
3: It was intense. A lot of noise.
1: Their town taking a direct hit by a tornado, at least four more touching down in Illinois. Southern Japan rattled by a 7.1 magnitude earthquake. Japanese broadcaster NHK saying there are injuries at a shopping mall where the roof collapsed. It's been 5 months since the president first ordered attacks on Iran. For now, the latest pause in fighting holding. Javed Ali is a former senior director of counterterrorism at the National Security Council.
4: We're looking at the potential for perhaps a diplomatic breakthrough. But again, if talks break down, if the Iranians start to try to impose costs on the U.S., then we're going to go back to the fighting we've seen the past couple weeks.
1: President Trump welcomes Israel's prime minister and Ukraine's president to Washington today. This afternoon, he will attend the funeral for Senator Lindsey Graham. This is ABC News.
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7: Sunshine around for our Tuesday. We're waking up to fair skies. It will be hot through the afternoon with a high close to 100. Our heat index this afternoon, 113. We've got an extreme heat warning in effect for the afternoon and into the early evening, but a break comes our way tomorrow. After a slight chance of a shower late tonight, tomorrow will be sunny, a little cooler, with a high of only 89. And then on Thursday, we'll keep the sunshine around with highs in the upper 80s. From the Arkansas Now Weather Center, I'm meteorologist Laura Huckabee.

Okay, we'll try that one. All right, somebody had that. All right, hopefully we're playing your song. Those are the Buckinghams, 10 minutes past 6 this morning on this Tuesday morning. It's July the 28th, the 209th day of 2026. 155 days to get those New Year's resolutions taken care of. Well, let's hear now from ABBA. Little Fernando here on Oldies this morning. Tuesday morning.

All right, little Fernando here, ABBA this morning at the quarter hour, 6:15, 15 minutes past 6 o'clock today. 1914, World War I began as Austria-Hungary declared war on Serbia. Today, 1914, World War I. Trying to get some help here this morning, the Beatles. Help. Yeah.

0: right, that's the sounds, of course, of Carole King here in the first half of the 6 o'clock hour, 21 minutes past 6 o'clock, 9 minutes away. We'll have an update for you. We'll let you know what happened overnight here on the Mid-South's Oldies Network, the Oldies Station.
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4: Sunshine around for our Tuesday. We're waking up to fair skies. It will be hot through the afternoon with a high close to 100. Our heat index this afternoon, 113. We've got an extreme heat warning in effect for the afternoon into the early evening, but a break comes our way tomorrow. After a slight chance of a shower late tonight, tomorrow will be sunny, a little cooler, with a high of only 89. And then on Thursday, we'll keep the sunshine around with highs in the upper 80s. From the Arkansas Now Weather Center, I'm meteorologist Laura Huckabee.
0: All right, Laura, that high yesterday, yeah, hot 96 currently in Jonesboro. Well, temperature reading of 81 in Jonesboro. In Oxford this morning at 77. In Kennett, temperature reading of 77. At Memphis International, already a temperature reading of 81 with clear skies. 24 minutes past 6 o'clock, 6 minutes away from that update. Stay tuned. Here's Dion DiBucci.

Yeah, that lonely teenager, Dion DiMucci. Hey, it's a fine morning here this morning. Lighthouse taking us down now to the bottom of the hour for that update here on Oldies. 6:26, 26 minutes past 6 o'clock.

0: All right, that's the sounds of Lighthouse here this morning as we wind her down the first half of this 6 o'clock hour. Let's see what happened overnight in the Mid-South on Oldies.
1: Hello, everyone. It is time now for an EAB News update. The Lono County Sheriff's race is now down to two candidates. Brian Mitchell Sr., the Democratic candidate, has withdrawn from the race. That leaves Republican nominee Aaron Spencer against Independent Larry Behnke. Spencer's candidacy was in question after he was accused of killing Michael Foister. After finding Foister, a registered sex offender, with his daughter, the murder charge was dismissed against Spencer last month, freeing him to continue his candidacy. Spencer and Behnke will face off during the November general election. A rice and soybean field day is set for Thursday at the Northeast Arkansas Rice Research and Extension Center located near Greenfield in Poinsett County. It will be just the second one held at the center, which opened about a year ago. There will be two tours given. One is called the Red Tour. The other is called the Green Tour. The first tour, the Red Tour, begins at 8 a.m., while the Green Tour will begin at 10 a.m. There will be one-hour seminars held at 8:30 a.m. and at 10:30 a.m. Lunch will be provided at noon. On-site registration begins at 7:30 Thursday morning. The Jonesboro man who got national attention when he jumped out of his vehicle in a Spider-Man costume and pushed a man in a wheelchair across a busy street has been invited by Sony Pictures to fly out to Los Angeles for the world premiere of Spider-Man Brand New Day. Christopher Helenthal was caught on a traffic camera dressed as Spider-Man exiting his vehicle and rescuing the wheelchair occupant. Helenthal had just left his job at Ultimate Air Trampoline Park on Superhero Day. The world premiere of Spider-Man Brand New Day is Friday. Arkansas State's kickoff party is coming up Thursday. It'll be held at the Cooper Alumni Center on the Arkansas State University campus in Jonesboro. Attendees will hear from Arkansas State head football coach Butch Jones, who will provide an update on the program and share his outlook for the upcoming season. Tickets are $60 per person and include food and entertainment. 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The ASU kickoff party begins at 6:30 again on Thursday.
0: All right, and that's what's happening in the Mid-South here this morning on Oldies. This Tuesday morning, it's the 28th of July, kicking off the second half. How can I be sure? Here are the Rascals. Eddie Haldeman, he's coming your way next.

Sure, those are the Rascals here this morning. 1976 today, July the 28th. An earthquake devastated northern China, killing at least, get this, 242,000 people, according to an official estimate. 1976, it was the 28th of July. Eddie Holman, as we promised you. Hey there, lonely girl.

0: Lonely girl, lonely boy. Yeah, Eddie Hallman. Don't forget, we've got that extreme heat warning in effect until 8 p.m. tonight. Going to cool off a little bit tomorrow. Not a whole lot, but it won't be this advisory that we've got now. Hey, it is 6:40, 20 minutes now before the hour of 7 o'clock here on Oldies for a Tuesday morning.
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11: Sunshine around for our Tuesday. We're waking up to fair skies. It will be hot through the afternoon with a high close to 100. Our heat index this afternoon, 113. We've got an extreme heat warning in effect for the afternoon and into the early evening, but a break comes our way tomorrow. After a slight chance of a shower late tonight, tomorrow will be sunny, a little cooler, with a high of only 89. And then on Thursday, we'll keep the sunshine around with highs in the upper 80s. From the Arkansas Now Weather Center, I'm meteorologist Laura Huckabee.
0: All right, Laura Cartley in West Plains this morning. We got a temperature reading of 75. Corinth this morning, 75 with clear skies. Stuttgart, clear skies, 77. In Searcy this morning at 75. And Jonesboro, clear skies, 81. 79 in West Memphis after that high yesterday of 96. Hey, it's a turn down day. Here is Circle at 18 minutes before 7 o'clock.

0: From Motown here this morning on Oldies. The year is 1984, July the 28th. That is today. The Los Angeles Summer Olympics officially open, and 14 Eastern Bloc countries led by the Soviet Union boycotted the games. 1984 today. 6:48. It's 12 minutes now before 7 o'clock. We'll have ABC News at the top of the 7 o'clock hour. Look at weather best. 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
2: Good morning, I'm Scotty Woodson from the EAB Ag Network with your EAB Early Morning Market Update. Let's recap the markets and how they closed yesterday. September corn 451 3/4 down 12.5, with December corn 474 down 13.5. August soybeans 1208.5 down 39.5. September soybeans 1199 3/4 down 40.5. September wheat at 660 down 18, with December wheat at 677.5, also down 18. October cotton at 79.34 up 79, December cotton at 80.88 up 90. September rice 1364.5 down 33, with November rice at 1404.5 down 34.5. Moving on to livestock now, August live cattle 225.22.5 down 185. October live cattle 218.77.5 down 372.5. August feeder cattle 338.25 down 707.5. September feeder cattle 331.92.5 down 952.5. August lane hogs at 102.97.5 up 12.5. October hogs at 87.80 down 122.5. That's your EAB Early Morning Market Update, and I'm Scotty Woodson. 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
3: All right, we're 10 minutes before 7 o'clock after that high yesterday. A hot 96, going to be that way again today, and then cool off a little bit tomorrow in the next couple of days. Not really cool, but not as hot, as they say. Currently in Corinth this morning, clear skies, 75. In Searcy this morning, clear skies, 75. In Dyersburg this morning, clear, 79. And 81 at Memphis International this morning. All I ever need is you. Here's Sonny and Cher this morning in the closing minutes of the 6 o'clock hour.

chair here this morning on Oldies in 1995. Today on this July the 28th, a jury in Union, South Carolina rejected the death penalty for Susan Smith, sentencing her to life in prison for drowning her two young sons. She will next be eligible for parole in November of this year, 2026. But it took place today, 1995. Bottle of wine. Here's Jimmy Gilmer. Got his fireballs this morning here on Oldies. Carpenters, well, they're next.

All right, that Bottle of Wine and Sugar Shack, two popular garage band songs back during the 1960s. Here are the Carpenters now, as we promised you, on Top of the World, 4 minutes before 7 o'clock. CCR coming your way next.

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2: ABC News, I'm Sherry Preston. The sun's coming up on a mess for a lot of people after storms blasted part of the Midwest.
3: I headed down to the basement with my kitty. And when I come up, it's like a war zone
2: that
3: here.
2: That person in Wisconsin after a reported tornado near Appleton. Several more touching down in Illinois. The Northeast could deal with flooding later today. President Trump this morning meets with the president of Ukraine and then the prime minister of Israel 5 months to the day after the start of the war with Iran. Last year, Brian Koberger stood before a judge admitting that he stabbed 4 University of Idaho students to death.
4: Are you pleading guilty freely and voluntarily?
5: Yes.
2: But now he claims that confession was coerced. He's trying to withdraw the plea and go to trial. French officials ordering the evacuations of another 4,000 people from tourist sites along the Atlantic coast with wildfires closing in. Damage and injuries reported in Japan after a strong 7.1 magnitude quake. This is ABC News.
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10: Sunshine around for our Tuesday. We're waking up to fair skies. It will be hot through the afternoon with a high close to 100. Our heat index this afternoon, 113. We've got an extreme heat warning in effect for the afternoon and into the early evening, but a break comes our way tomorrow. After a slight chance of a shower late tonight, tomorrow will be sunny, a little cooler, with a high of only 89. And then on Thursday, we'll keep the sunshine around with highs in the upper 80s. From the Arkansas Now Weather Center, I'm meteorologist Laura Huckabee.
11: All right, Laura, around the Mid-South here this morning in West Memphis. Clear sky, 79. 81 at Jonesboro this morning. At Olive Branch, temperature reading of 79. Corinth, 75. In Malden this morning, we've got clear sky, 79. That's in the Boot Hill. And at Memphis International, clear skies, it's already 81. Let's look at what happened today on this 28th of July, 1965. President Lyndon B. Johnson announced that he was increasing the number of American troops in South Vietnam from 75,000 to 125,000 soldiers, troops. It happened today, 1965. Here's a popular song back during the Vietnam War. Going to kick things off here on the 7 o'clock hour musically. It is 7:05, 5 minutes past the hour of 7 o'clock. It's Louis Armstrong's What a Wonderful World. 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

right, 7 minutes past 7 o'clock. Don't forget, we're under that heat wave until 8 o'clock tonight. The weather's going to break a little bit, but you know, that's what the calendar says. It's July. Why would it not be hot? Here's White Plains and my baby, well, she loves loving. It's oldies.

Oh, what harmony. Of course, it was in their DNA, just like the Everly Brothers. Hey, today is Tuesday, just too much heaven. July the 28th, it is the 209th day of 2026, 156 days left of the year. Today's highlight in history, it's 1945 today when a U.S. Army B-25 bomber crashed into the 79th floor of New York's Empire State Building, and it killed 14 people. Today, the 28th of July, 1945. Reach out. Of the darkness, here's Friend and Lover, 16 minutes past 7 o'clock, 14 minutes away from an update. Another Mid-South update on Oldies.

All right, let's reach out and friend and lover. Turning our heads now to Motown, the super group, the Supremes. Someday we'll be together. Well, we are together. Thank you for listening. You're the reason we're here.

0: we are. Yeah, thank you for being with us this morning on Oldies. Thank you for listening. Hey, it's 8 minutes away from a Mid-South update. It is 7:22. We're 22 minutes past 7 on a Tuesday morning.
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3: Sunshine around for our Tuesday. We're waking up to fair skies. It will be hot through the afternoon with a high close to 100. Our heat index this afternoon, 113. We've got an extreme heat warning in effect for the afternoon and into the early evening, but a break comes our way tomorrow. After a slight chance of a shower late tonight, tomorrow will be sunny, a little cooler, with a high of only 89. And then on Thursday, we'll keep the sunshine around with highs in the upper 80s. From the Arkansas Now Weather Center, I'm meteorologist Laura Huckabee.
0: Laura, currently around the Mid-South in Little Rock, clear skies, a temperature reading of 79. In Tunica this morning, clear 75. Going to be hot today. Olive Branch, clear 79 already. Jonesboro, clear 81 in Jonesboro. West Memphis, 79. And Dyersburg, we've got clear skies, also a temperature reading of 79. We're going to do some dancing in the moonlight here at 7:25, 25 minutes past 7 o'clock, 5 minutes away from that Mid-South update. We've got the Vogues up next here on Oldies.

0: Rose of the Vogues, and it is 7:30, 30 minutes past 7, 30 minutes before 8 o'clock. Let's check in on another update, another Mid-South update here on the network, the Oldies Network.
1: Hello, everyone. It is time now for an EAB News update. Arkansas Governor Sarah Sanders has appointed longtime educator Dr. Gary Stark to the Arkansas State Board of Education. Stark most recently served as a senior advisor for K-12 education with the Walton Personal Philanthropy Group, working with state agencies, nonprofits, and universities on education initiatives across Arkansas, Missouri, and Oklahoma. He began his career in Tennessee, but has worked as in administration at a number of schools in Arkansas since 2001. He replaces Adrian Woods on the board. His term runs through June of 2033. Two more people have been charged with theft after police say they towed someone else's SUV from a parking lot in Jonesboro and then sold it to a salvage yard. Craighead County District Court Judge David Bowling found the probable cause yesterday to charge 44-year-old Lindsay Baker and 39-year-old Ronnie Higgs with theft of a vehicle. Another man, Ladarius Lee, was charged in the case last Monday. Case came to light after Jonesboro police received a report of a stolen vehicle from a parking lot of a business on Culver House Wednesday, July 15th. The vehicle was sold to the salvage yard for just over $433. Arkansas's annual sales tax holiday is this weekend. It began at 12:01 Saturday morning and ended at 11:59 p.m. on Sunday. Sales tax weekend will allow shoppers the opportunity to purchase certain electronic devices, school supplies, school art supplies, school instructional materials, and clothing free of state and local sales or use tax. All retailers are required to participate and may not charge tax on items that are legally tax exempt during the coming weekend. The Arkansas Razorbacks SEC basketball season will open at home in early January. The Hogs will host the Missouri Tigers Saturday, January 2nd. Opponents of midweek games have been determined, but the exact dates have not been determined. The SEC plays midweek games on both Tuesday and Wednesday. It will be determined later when those will be. Arkansas will host Missouri, Alabama, Georgia, LSU, Mississippi State, Ole Miss, Auburn, Florida, and Oklahoma, and play at South Carolina, Texas A&M, Tennessee, Texas, Vanderbilt, Alabama, Kentucky, Missouri, and LSU this coming basketball season. Hogs Kentucky game will be on February 20th. The SEC tournament will be played in Nashville again this upcoming basketball season, March 20th to March the 24th in 2027.
0: All right, let's hear from another super group from Motown as we kick off the second half of the 7 o'clock hour. Musically, here are the Temptations, Since I Lost My Baby.

0: Another one of those beautiful songs from that group, The Tempting Temptations. Just stay at home here with one of our own, Sam the Sham and the Pharaohs. Yeah, we've got a little Woolly Bully. Doesn't get any better than Memphis music here on Oldies.
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0: Tenuto, Sam the Jam and the Pharaohs here on Oldies. Second half of the 7 o'clock hour, 7:39. It is 21 minutes, let's see, yeah, 39, 21 before 7 o'clock.
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10: Sunshine around for our Tuesday. We're waking up to fair skies. It will be hot through the afternoon with a high close to 100. Our heat index this afternoon, 113. We've got an extreme heat warning in effect for the afternoon and into the early evening, but a break comes our way tomorrow. After a slight chance of a shower late tonight, tomorrow will be sunny, a little cooler, with a high of only 89. And then on Thursday, we'll keep the sunshine around with highs in the upper 80s. From the Arkansas Now Weather Center, I'm meteorologist Laura Huckabee.
0: All right, we're expecting another 96-degree reading temperature here today, and then after that, it's going to cool off a little bit. But currently in Searcy, we've got clear skies, 75. In Olive Branch, it's 79. In Kennett, we've got clear skies, 77. In Memphis International, clear skies. The temperature reading, well, it's already 81. Here are the Crystals, Then He Kissed Me, Aerosmith up next.

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1: ABC News, I'm Sherry Preston. Two different wars, both on the agenda at the White House this morning. First, President Trump meets with Ukrainian President Volodymyr Zelensky. Then, 5 months to the day since the president launched the war with Iran, President Trump meets with Israeli Prime Minister Benjamin Netanyahu. Washington also says goodbye today to a longtime senator.
2: Today, the late Senator Lindsey Graham, who pushed for war against Iran, returns to the Capitol one last time, where he'll be recognized with a special ceremony in the rotunda, followed by a funeral at the National Cathedral. President Trump will be among the speakers.
1: ABC's Karen Waugh in D.C. Hundreds of thousands of people already evacuated in France and Spain as wildfires burn, and now another 4,000 evacuations have been ordered in tourist areas along France's Atlantic coast. Some serious damage in parts of Wisconsin and Illinois after tornadoes touched down, over 350,000 power outages across four states. This is ABC News.
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5: Sunshine around for our Tuesday. We're waking up to fair skies. It will be hot through the afternoon with a high close to 100. Our heat index this afternoon, 113. We've got an extreme heat warning in effect for the afternoon and into the early evening, but a break comes our way tomorrow. After a slight chance of a shower late tonight, tomorrow will be sunny, a little cooler, with a high of only 89. And then on Thursday, we'll keep the sunshine around with highs in the upper 80s. From the Arkansas Now Weather Center, I'm meteorologist Laura Huckabee.

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3: Sunshine around for our Tuesday. We're waking up to fair skies. It will be hot through the afternoon with a high close to 100. Our heat index this afternoon, 113. We've got an extreme heat warning in effect for the afternoon and into the early evening, but a break comes our way tomorrow. After a slight chance of a shower late tonight, tomorrow will be sunny, a little cooler, with a high of only 89. And then on Thursday, we'll keep the sunshine around with highs in the upper 80s. From the Arkansas Now Weather Center, I'm meteorologist Laura Huckabee.

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1: Hello, everyone. It is time now for AEAB News Update. An extreme heat warning remains in effect for the Mid-South through 8 p.m. today. National Weather Service says that dangerous hot conditions with heat index values up to 114 are possible today. Experts warn that heat-related illnesses increase significantly during extreme heat and high humidity events. Residents are asked to drink plenty of fluids, stay in an air-conditioned setting, stay out of the sun, and check up on relatives and neighbors. The advisory is for East and Northeast Arkansas, North Mississippi, Southeast Missouri, and West Tennessee. Covers all of the Mid-South except for the easternmost counties. St. Francis County native has joined the staff of the University of Arkansas for Medical Sciences Family Medical Center in Helena, West Helena. Dr. Charles Jones has nearly 30 years of experience as a family medical physician. He is a native of Hughes in St. Francis County. Prior to joining UAMS Helena, West Helena, Jones worked for hospitals and medical centers throughout the South and East Arkansas, namely in McGee, DeWitt, Osceola, Forest City, and DeQueen. He's a graduate of Forest City High School, Harding University, the University of Arkansas, Fayetteville, and UAMS Little Rock. A Hickory Ridge man died in a one-vehicle accident near the intersection of Arkansas Highway 193 and 42 east of Hickory Ridge. The Arkansas State Police reports that the accident occurred at 7:56 p.m. on Saturday. The victim has been identified as 39-year-old Alvin Lloyd Smith. The Arkansas State Police report released yesterday says Smith was driving a 2012 vehicle northbound on Arkansas Highway 193 when his vehicle crossed the center line and left the roadway. The vehicle then hit a tree. Smith was the only occupant in the vehicle. He was pronounced dead at the scene. Natural State Wrestling will be a part of Wiener's annual Rice Festival this year, to be held at the old Wiener High School gym. Bell time set for 1 p.m. Saturday, October 10th. The card will feature former AEW star Marco Stunt, the annual Jerry Sisler Memorial Battle Royale, a special referee versus referee match, and Big John Dalton. The main event will feature Bradley, Austin O'Malley, Wonder Boy, Eli Knox, and TV Dasco. As a part of the event, Marco Stunt will host a pro wrestling seminar from 10 a.m. to 11 a.m. that day. Cost of the seminar, $30 in advance, $40 on the day of the event. The cost of the wrestling itself is free as a part of the Wiener Rice Festival, which is celebrating its 50th year this year.

0: Go ahead, sing along. 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
10: Sunshine around for our Tuesday. We're waking up to fair skies. It will be hot through the afternoon with a high close to 100. Our heat index this afternoon, 113. We've got an extreme heat warning in effect for the afternoon and into the early evening, but a break comes our way tomorrow. After a slight chance of a shower late tonight, tomorrow will be sunny, a little cooler, with a high of only 89. And then on Thursday, we'll keep the sunshine around with highs in the upper 80s. From the Arkansas Now Weather Center, I'm meteorologist Laura Huckabee.

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1: ABC News, I'm Sherry Preston. A ceremony begins soon at the Capitol Rotunda to remember late South Carolina Senator Lindsey Graham. This afternoon, there will be a funeral at the National Cathedral. ABC's Jay O'Brien.
2: Graham will be eulogized here at the National Cathedral by his close friend, President Donald Trump, who has said that the South Carolina Republican was like family to him. Graham died suddenly just about 2 weeks ago due to heart complications. He had just returned from a trip to Ukraine where he met with Ukrainian President Volodymyr Zelensky. Zelensky will be here in attendance for Graham's funeral today in honor, he says, for Graham's steadfast support for his country and its defense against Russia.
1: Zelensky and President Trump meeting this morning. Also at the White House, Israel's prime minister meeting with the president 5 months after the war with Iran began. With the Senate expected to confirm Jay Clayton today as the next director of national intelligence, the acting DNI, Bill Pulte, just announced more layoffs. He says there's been a 30% cut in staff. This is ABC News.
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6: Hi, everyone. Sunny skies and very hot temperatures again today. We've got an extreme heat warning in effect through the afternoon and into the early evening. Highs today close to 100, our heat index 113, but things are going to start to change as early as tonight. We'll begin to bring in more clouds and a slight chance of a shower after midnight. Tomorrow, sunshine returns, but it'll be a little cooler. The high on Wednesday, 89 degrees. Thursday, also sunny, with a high close to 90. From the Arkansas NOAA Weather Center, I'm meteorologist Laura Huckabee.

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3: Hi, everyone. Sunny skies and very hot temperatures again today. We've got an extreme heat warning in effect through the afternoon and into the early evening. Highs today close to 100, our heat index 113, but things are going to start to change as early as tonight. We'll begin to bring in more clouds and a slight chance of a shower after midnight. Tomorrow, sunshine returns, but it'll be a little cooler. The high on Wednesday, 89 degrees. Thursday, also sunny, with a high close to 90. From the Arkansas Now Weather Center, I'm meteorologist Laura Huckabee.

0: 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Hey, Sugar. 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
2: Here is this hour's headlines from the Arkansas Now newsroom. Agencies are investigating a late-night residential fire that claimed the life of a 4-year-old child in Conway on Sunday. The Faulkner County Sheriff's Office will work jointly with Arkansas State Police on an arson investigation. Arkansas Attorney General Tim Griffin says 23andMe will pay $18 million as part of a multi-state settlement tied to a data breach that impacted millions of consumers, including more than 48,000 Arkansans. Under the settlement, Arkansas' share totals nearly $432,000. Governor Sarah Huckabee Sanders appointed longtime educator Dr. Gary Stark to the Arkansas State Board of Education, replacing Adrian Woods, with a term running through June 2033. Stark brings more than 30 years of education experience, most recently serving as a senior advisor for K-12 education with the Walton Personal Philanthropy Group. From the Arkansas Now newsroom, I'm Kelly Conley.
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8: Hi, everyone. Sunny skies and very hot temperatures again today. We've got an extreme heat warning in effect through the afternoon and into the early evening. Highs today close to 100, our heat index 113, but things are going to start to change as early as tonight. We'll begin to bring in more clouds and a slight chance of a shower after midnight. Tomorrow, sunshine returns, but it'll be a little cooler. The high on Wednesday, 89 degrees. Thursday, also sunny, with a high close to 90. From the Arkansas Now Weather Center, I'm meteorologist Laura Huckabee.

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1: 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Good morning, I'm Scotty Woodson on the EAB Ag Network with your EAB opening market report. September corn at 456, up 4 1/4. December corn at 477 and 3/4, up 3 3/4. August soybeans 1208 and 3/4, up 1/4. With September soybeans 1198 and 3/4, down 1. September wheat at 661 and 3/4, up 1 3/4. With December wheat at 679, up 1.5. October cotton at 7880, down 54. With December cotton at 8040, down 48. September rice 1360, down 4.5. With November rice 1401.5, down 3. Moving on to livestock now. August live cattle 226.15, up 92.5. October live cattle 219.20, up 42.5. August feeder cattle 340.47.5, up 222.5. September feeder cattle 334.35, up 242.5. August lane hogs at 103.07.5, up 10. With October hogs at 88 even, up 20. That's your EAB opening market report, and I'm Scotty Woodson. Have a great day.
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1: ABC News, I'm Sherry Preston. Americans' confidence in the economy falling this month as gas prices resume their climb. The Conference Board said today its Consumer Confidence Index fell to 90.8 in July from 92.2 in June. At the Capitol Rotunda, a service for South Carolina Senator Lindsey Graham. Ahead of his funeral this afternoon, a bipartisan group of senators has announced an agreement to move forward on sanctions for Iran and Russia, named in Graham's honor. Authorities in France have ordered nearly 4,000 more people to evacuate from tourist sites amid wildfires spreading across the country, and that country and parts of Spain. ABC's Marcus Moore has been near Madrid.
2: We talked to one guy, a 58-year-old driver, who can't get back to his home. He told us he slept in his car for the better part of a week because the shelter is full, he told us. So, you know, that gives you a sense of kind of what people are dealing with here.
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6: Hi, everyone. Sunny skies and very hot temperatures again today. We've got an extreme heat warning in effect through the afternoon and into the early evening. Highs today close to 100, our heat index 113. But things are going to start to change as early as tonight. We'll begin to bring in more clouds and a slight chance of a shower after midnight. Tomorrow, sunshine returns, but it'll be a little cooler. The high on Wednesday, 89 degrees. Thursday, also sunny, with a high close to 90. From the Arkansas Now Weather Center, I'm meteorologist Laura Huckabee.

I'm gonna have a

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4: Hi everyone, sunny skies and very hot temperatures again today. We've got an extreme heat warning in effect through the afternoon and into the early evening. Highs today close to 100, our heat index 113, but things are going to start to change as early as tonight. We'll begin to bring in more clouds and a slight chance of a shower after midnight. Tomorrow, sunshine returns, but it'll be a little cooler. The high on Wednesday, 89 degrees. Thursday, also sunny, with a high close to 90. From the Arkansas Now Weather Center, I'm meteorologist Laura Huckabee. Oh.

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1: Here are the latest headlines from the Arkansas Now newsroom. Arkansas Attorney General Tim Griffin says 23andMe will pay $18 million as part of a multi-state settlement tied to a data breach that impacted millions of consumers, including more than 48,000 Arkansans. Under the settlement, Arkansas' share totals nearly $432,000. Governor Sarah Huckabee Sanders appointed longtime educator Dr. Gary Stark to the Arkansas State Board of Education, replacing Adrian Woods with a term running through June 2033. Stark brings more than 30 years of education experience, most recently serving as a senior advisor for K-12 education with the Walton Personal Philanthropy Group. And agencies are investigating a late-night residential fire that claimed the life of a 4-year-old child in Conway on Sunday. The Faulkner County Sheriff's Office will work jointly with Arkansas State Police on an arson investigation. From the Arkansas Now newsroom, I'm Scotty Woodson.
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5: Hi, everyone. Sunny skies and very hot temperatures again today. We've got an extreme heat warning in effect through the afternoon and into the early evening. Highs today close to 100, our heat index 113, but things are going to start to change as early as tonight. We'll begin to bring in more clouds and a slight chance of a shower after midnight. Tomorrow, sunshine returns, but it'll be a little cooler. The high on Wednesday, 89 degrees. Thursday, also sunny, with a high close to 90. From the Arkansas Now Weather Center, I'm meteorologist Laura Huckabee.

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1: ABC News, I'm Sherry Preston. Americans' confidence in the economy falling this month as gas prices resume their climb. The Conference Board's Consumer Confidence Index falling during the month of July. Israeli Prime Minister Benjamin Netanyahu meeting with President Trump today face-to-face for the first time since the war was launched 5 months ago today. Both leaders, as well as Ukrainian President Volodymyr Zelensky, will attend funeral services for South Carolina Senator Lindsey Graham at the National Cathedral this afternoon. Senator John Thune at the Capitol Rotunda honoring him today.
2: And to Lindsey, rest in peace, my friend. I look forward to the days when you make us all laugh again.
1: People are believed trapped under a collapsed shopping mall in southern Japan following a strong earthquake earlier this morning. This is ABC News.
3: That'll be $84.52.
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8: Hi, everyone. Sunny skies and very hot temperatures again today. We've got an extreme heat warning in effect through the afternoon and into the early evening. Highs today close to 100. Our heat index, 113. But things are going to start to change as early as tonight. We'll begin to bring in more clouds and a slight chance of a shower after midnight. Tomorrow, sunshine returns, but it'll be a little cooler. The high on Wednesday, 89 degrees. Thursday, also sunny, with a high close to 90. From the Arkansas Now Weather Center, I'm meteorologist Laura Huckabee.

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3: Hi, everyone. Sunny skies and very hot temperatures again today. We've got an extreme heat warning in effect through the afternoon and into the early evening. Highs today close to 100, our heat index 113, but things are going to start to change as early as tonight. We'll begin to bring in more clouds and a slight chance of a shower after midnight. Tomorrow, sunshine returns, but it'll be a little cooler. The high on Wednesday, 89 degrees. Thursday, also sunny, with a high close to 90. From the Arkansas Now Weather Center, I'm meteorologist Laura Huckabee.

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1: Here's the latest from the Arkansas Now newsroom. Arkansas Attorney General Tim Griffin says 23andMe will pay $18 million as part of a multi-state settlement tied to a data breach that impacted millions of consumers, including more than 48,000 Arkansans. Under the settlement, Arkansas' share totals nearly $432,000. Arkansas lottery officials recently announced two $50,000 wins. Batesville resident Jerry Rex won his prize, playing $50,000 stacked, a $20 instant game, and another winner, Joey H. from Conway County, also won a $50,000 prize playing the same game. The U.S. Secret Service and local law enforcement found seven illegal card skimmers during inspections of more than 9,000 gas pumps, ATM, and payment terminals in central and northwest Arkansas. Officials estimate the devices could have led to as much as $7.3 million in fraud. From the Arkansas Now newsroom, I'm Cade Carlton.
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5: Hi everyone, sunny skies and very hot temperatures again today. We've got an extreme heat warning in effect through the afternoon and into the early evening. Highs today close to 100, our heat index 113, but things are going to start to change as early as tonight. We'll begin to bring in more clouds and a slight chance of a shower after midnight. Tomorrow, sunshine returns, but it'll be a little cooler. The high on Wednesday, 89 degrees. Thursday, also sunny, with a high close to 90. From the Arkansas Now Weather Center, I'm meteorologist Laura Huckabee.

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1: Good afternoon. I'm Kate Morgan from the EAB Ag Network with your EAB Noon Farm Market Report. September corn at 462, up 10 and a quarter, with December up 10 at 484. August soybeans at 1216 and three quarters, up 8 and a quarter. September up 9 at 1208 and three quarters. September wheat at 665, up 5, with December up 4 and a quarter at 681 and three quarters. October cotton at 7880, down 54, with December up 21 at 8109. And September rice at 1360. Up 5, November unchanged at 1405. In the livestock complex, August live cattle at 227.60, up 238. October up 315 at 221.93. August feeder cattle at 344.48, up 623. September up 728 at 339.20. And August lean hogs at 103, up 3, with October up 48 at 88.28. That's your Noon Farm Market Report from your EAB Ag Network. 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
6: Hi everyone, sunny skies and very hot temperatures again today. We've got an extreme heat warning in effect through the afternoon and into the early evening. Highs today close to 100, our heat index 113, but things are going to start to change as early as tonight. We'll begin to bring in more clouds and a slight chance of a shower after midnight. Tomorrow, sunshine returns, but it'll be a little cooler. The high on Wednesday, 89 degrees. Thursday, also sunny, with a high close to 90. From the Arkansas Now Weather Center, I'm meteorologist Laura Huckabee.

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1: 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It is time now for an EAB News update. The Lono County Sheriff's race is now down to two candidates. Brian Mitchell Sr., the Democratic candidate, has withdrawn from the race. That leaves Republican nominee Aaron Spencer against independent Larry Benke. Spencer's candidacy was in question after he was accused of killing Michael Foster after finding Foster a registered sex offender with his daughter. The murder charge was dismissed against Spencer last month, freeing him to continue his candidacy. Spencer and Benke will face off during the November general election. A rice and soybean field day will be held Thursday at the Northeast Arkansas Rice Research and Extension Center, located near Greenfield in Poinsett County. It'll be just the second one held at the center, which opened about a year ago. There will be two tours given. One is called the Red Tour. The other is called the Green Tour. The first tour, the Red Tour, begins at 8 a.m., while the Green Tour will begin at 10 a.m. There will be one-hour seminars held at 8:30 and at 10:30. Lunch will be provided at noon. On-site registration begins at 7:30 Thursday morning. The Jonesboro man who got national attention when he jumped out of his vehicle in a Spider-Man costume and pushed a man in a wheelchair across a busy street has been invited by Sony Pictures to fly out to Los Angeles for the world premiere of Spider-Man Brand New Day. Christopher Hellenthal was caught on a traffic camera dressed as Spider-Man exiting his vehicle and rescuing the wheelchair occupant. Hellenthal had just left his job at Ultimate Air Tambourine Park on Superhero Day. The world premiere of Spider-Man Brand New Day is coming up Friday. The Arkansas Razorbacks SEC basketball season will open at home in early January. The Hogs will host the Missouri Tigers on Saturday, January the 2nd. Opponents of midweek games have been determined, but the exact dates have not been determined. The SEC says midweek games on both Tuesday and Wednesday will be determined later when those will be played. Arkansas will host Missouri, Alabama, Georgia, LSU, Mississippi State, Ole Miss, Auburn, Florida, and Oklahoma, and play at South Carolina, Texas A&M, Tennessee, Texas, Vanderbilt, Alabama, Kentucky, Missouri, and LSU this year. Hogs-Kentucky game will be on February 20th. SEC tournament will be played in Nashville again this coming basketball season, March 20th to March 24th in 2027.

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10: Hi, everyone. Sunny skies and very hot temperatures again today. We've got an extreme heat warning in effect through the afternoon and into the early evening. Highs today close to 100, our heat index 113. But things are going to start to change as early as tonight. We'll begin to bring in more clouds and a slight chance of a shower after midnight. Tomorrow, sunshine returns, but it'll be a little cooler. The high on Wednesday, 89 degrees. Thursday, also sunny, with a high close to 90. From the Arkansas Now Weather Center, I'm meteorologist Laura Huckabee.

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1: ABC News, I'm Michelle Franz, and Washington, D.C. is saying a final farewell to longtime South Carolina Senator Lindsey Graham. A ceremony at first inside the Capitol Rotunda today. Lawmakers and family paying respects ahead of his funeral at the National Cathedral. Here's ABC's Jay O'Brien.
2: The first of two funerals for the late Senator Lindsey Graham will be here at the National Cathedral in Washington, D.C. Before that, he'll have a private ceremony at the Rotunda of the United States Capitol. Graham will be eulogized here at the National Cathedral by his close friend, President Donald Trump, who has said that the South Carolina Republican was like family to him.
1: Ukraine's President Zelensky and Israel's Prime Minister Benjamin Netanyahu also attending Graham's funeral. Wildfires continue to ravage parts of Spain and France. Hundreds of thousands are fleeing their homes and towns. Here in the U.S., cleanup is underway following a string of tornadoes that tore through the Midwest. Those storms now targeting the Northeast today. This is ABC News.
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9: Hi, everyone. Mostly sunny, hot, humid. The high today is going to be close to 100. We've got an extreme heat warning in effect the afternoon and early evening. Our heat index later today, 110. Now, tonight, things change a bit. We're going to bring in clouds along with some scattered showers and thunderstorms after midnight. We'll keep a slim chance of a shower or storm around early Wednesday morning. But by tomorrow afternoon, sunshine returns, a little break from the heat and a high of 88. Thursday, sunny and highs upper 80s. From the Arkansas Now Weather Center, I'm meteorologist Laura Huckabee.

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2: Hi everyone, mostly sunny, hot, humid. The high today is going to be close to 100. We've got an extreme heat warning in effect the afternoon and early evening. Our heat index later today, 110. Now tonight, things change a bit. We're going to bring in clouds along with some scattered showers and thunderstorms after midnight. We'll keep a slim chance of a shower or storm around early Wednesday morning. But by tomorrow afternoon, sunshine returns, a little break from the heat and a high of 88. Thursday, sunny and highs upper 80s. From the Arkansas Now Weather Center, I'm meteorologist Laura Huckabee.

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1: Here's the latest from the Arkansas Now newsroom. Most of Arkansas remains under a heat advisory or extreme heat warning through this evening as dangerous heat continues across the state. Officials urge residents to stay hydrated, limit outdoor activity during the hottest parts of the day, and never leave children or pets in parked vehicles. A federal appeals court will decide whether Arkansas can keep the Ten Commandments monument at the state capitol after Attorney General Tim Griffin appealed a ruling that found the display unconstitutional. The ACLU argues the monument violates the First Amendment, while state leaders maintain it reflects the nation's historical foundations. And a portable toilet that fell from a truck caused a fatal crash on Interstate 49 in northwest Arkansas. Troopers said a vehicle struck the portable toilet after it landed in the middle lane, killing 56-year-old Ronald Langley of Bella Vista. From the Arkansas Now newsroom, I'm Cade Carlton.
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4: Hi, everyone. Mostly sunny, hot, humid. The high today is going to be close to 100. We've got an extreme heat warning in effect to the afternoon and early evening. Our heat index later today, 110. Now, tonight, things change a bit. We're going to bring in clouds along with some scattered showers and thunderstorms after midnight. We'll keep a slim chance of a shower or storm around early Wednesday morning. But by tomorrow afternoon, sunshine returns, a little break from the heat, and a high of 88. Thursday, sunny, and highs upper 80s. From the Arkansas Now Weather Center, I'm meteorologist Laura Huckabee.

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I think I'm almost choking from the smell of stale perfume. And that cigarette you're smoking, I'll scare me half to death.

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1: ABC News, I'm Michelle Franzen at the National Cathedral in Washington, D.C. this hour. Funeral services underway for the late Senator Lindsey Graham. The longtime GOP lawmaker from South Carolina died at the age of 71 earlier this month. President Trump delivering the eulogy, calling Graham a member of the family and also a critical part of the Republican Party.
2: For more than 30 years, nothing of consequence happened in this Capitol without Lindsey Graham knowing about it. Nothing of significance happened anywhere in the world without Lindsey Graham having a view on it.
1: Earlier at a ceremony at the Capitol Rotunda, Republican Senate Leader John Thune says he'll remember Graham for his friendship and humor. Consumer confidence slid this month, with U.S. and Iran hostilities fueling concerns over gas prices and stubborn inflation. The war with Iran now entering its sixth month. And officials in Japan assessing the damage following a powerful 6.8 magnitude earthquake today. This is ABC News.
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5: Hi, everyone. Mostly sunny, hot, humid. The high today is going to be close to 100. We've got an extreme heat warning in effect the afternoon and early evening. Our heat index later today, 110. Now, tonight, things change a bit. We're going to bring in clouds along with some scattered showers and thunderstorms after midnight. We'll keep a slim chance of a shower or storm around early Wednesday morning. But by tomorrow afternoon, sunshine returns, a little break from the heat, and a high of 88. Thursday, sunny and highs upper 80s. From the Arkansas Now Weather Center, I'm meteorologist Laura Huckabee. 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
3: Hi everyone. Mostly sunny, hot, humid. The high today is going to be close to 100. We've got an extreme heat warning in effect the afternoon and early evening. Our heat index later today, 110. Now tonight, things change a bit. We're going to bring in clouds along with some scattered showers and thunderstorms after midnight. We'll keep a slim chance of a shower or storm around early Wednesday morning. But by tomorrow afternoon, sunshine returns, a little break from the heat and a high of 88. Thursday, sunny and highs upper 80s. From the Arkansas Now Weather Center, I'm meteorologist Laura Huckabee.

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1: Here's the latest from the Arkansas Now newsroom. Agencies are investigating a late-night residential fire that claimed the life of a 4-year-old child in Conway on Sunday. The Faulkner County Sheriff's Office will work jointly with the Arkansas State Police on an arson investigation. Sunday marked 1 year since Clinton and Kristen Brink were killed while hiking with their daughters at Devil's Den State Park. The capital murder case against Andrew McGann continues as he awaits trial, which is set to begin on March 29th of 2027. Investigators said McGann confessed to the killings and DNA evidence linked him to the crime scene. Arkansas drivers are paying more at the pump this week yet again. Gas Buddy reports that the average price of gasoline jumped nearly 20 cents over the past week, bringing the statewide average to $3.77 a gallon. From the Arkansas Now newsroom, I'm Kate Carlton.
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15: Hi, everyone. Mostly sunny, hot, humid. The high today is going to be close to 100. We've got an extreme heat warning in effect the afternoon and early evening. Our heat index later today, 110. Now, tonight, things change a bit. We're going to bring in clouds along with some scattered showers and thunderstorms after midnight. We'll keep a slim chance of a shower or storm around early Wednesday morning. But by tomorrow afternoon, sunshine returns, a little break from the heat and a high of 88. Thursday, sunny and highs upper 80s. From the Arkansas Now Weather Center, I'm meteorologist Laura Huckabee.
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2: You know, every now and then, I think you might like to hear something from us. Nice and easy. 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But then we're going to do the finish rough. It's the way we do Proud Mary. And keep rolling on the river. 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
1: 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September corn at 458.5 up 6.75, with December corn at 480.5 up 6.5. August soybeans at 1212 up 3.5, with September soybeans at 1204.75 up 5. September wheat at 662.5 up 2.5, with December wheat at 679.75 up 2.25. October cotton at 79.21 down 13. December cotton at 80.53 down 35. September rice at 1366 up 1.5. November rice at 1407 up 2.5. Moving on to livestock now. August live cattle at 227.47.5 up 225. October live cattle at 222.17.5 up 340. August feeder cattle at 343.07.5 up 42.5. September feeder cattle at 337.22.5 up 530. August lane hogs at 103.10 up 12.5. With October hogs at 88.27.5 up 47.5. That's your EAB market countdown, and I'm Scotty Woodson. Have a great day.
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1: I'm Michelle Franzen. At National Cathedral in Washington, D.C., the late Senator Lindsey Graham is being remembered as a titan of the Senate. At his funeral, President Trump delivering remarks calling Graham a fierce ally.
2: He was a man who gave America the full measure of his good and mighty heart until that heart itself just gave out.
1: Graham died earlier this month at the age of 71. Authorities in Seattle say a second suspect in Sunday shooting at a food festival is one of the three people who died. Another suspect, a 15-year-old, is in custody. Police say they believe the incident may have been gang-related and there could be other suspects involved. Cleanup continues in hard-hit Wisconsin after powerful tornadoes ripped through the town of Menasha in Winnebago County yesterday. Those same storms targeting the Northeast today and could bring torrential rain and flash flooding to areas including New York City and New Jersey. This is ABC News.
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7: Hi, everyone. Mostly sunny, hot, humid. The high today is going to be close to 100. We've got an extreme heat warning in effect the afternoon and early evening. Our heat index later today, 110. Now, tonight, things change a bit. We're going to bring in clouds along with some scattered showers and thunderstorms after midnight. We'll keep a slim chance of a shower or storm around early Wednesday morning. But by tomorrow afternoon, sunshine returns, a little break from the heat and a high of 88. Thursday, sunny and highs upper 80s. From the Arkansas Now Weather Center, I'm meteorologist Laura Huckabee.

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11: Hi, everyone. Mostly sunny, hot, humid. The high today is going to be close to 100. We've got an extreme heat warning in effect to the afternoon and early evening. Our heat index later today, 110. Now, tonight, things change a bit. We're going to bring in clouds along with some scattered showers and thunderstorms after midnight. We'll keep a slim chance of a shower or storm around early Wednesday morning. But by tomorrow afternoon, sunshine returns, a little break from the heat, and a high of 88. Thursday, sunny, and highs upper 80s. From the Arkansas Now Weather Center, I'm meteorologist Laura Huckabee.

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1: Here are the latest headlines in the Arkansas Now newsroom. A federal appeals court will decide whether Arkansas can keep the Ten Commandments monument at the state capitol after Attorney General Tim Griffin appealed a ruling that found the display unconstitutional. The ACLU argues the monument violates the First Amendment, while state leaders maintain it reflects the nation's historical foundations. The U.S. Secret Service and local law enforcement found 7 illegal card skimmers during inspections of more than 9,000 gas pumps, ATMs, and payment terminals in central and northwest Arkansas. Officials estimate the devices could have led to as much as $7.3 million in fraud. Arkansas drivers are paying more at the pump this week. Gas Buddy reports the average price of gasoline jumped nearly 20 cents over the past week, bringing the statewide average to $3.77 per gallon. And a portable toilet that fell from a truck caused a fatal crash on Interstate 49 in northwest Arkansas. Troopers said a vehicle struck the portable toilet after it landed in the middle lane, killing 56-year-old Ronald Langley of Bella Vista. From the Arkansas Now newsroom, I'm Scotty Woodson.
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5: Hi, everyone. Mostly sunny, hot, humid. The high today is going to be close to 100. We've got an extreme heat warning in effect through the afternoon and early evening. Our heat index later today, 110. Now, tonight, things change a bit. We're going to bring in clouds along with some scattered showers and thunderstorms after midnight. We'll keep a slim chance of a shower or storm around early Wednesday morning. But by tomorrow afternoon, sunshine returns, a little break from the heat and a high of 88. Thursday, sunny and highs upper 80s. From the Arkansas Now Weather Center, I'm meteorologist Laura Huckabee.

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2: Cotton prices in the day down, everything else up. Hello, I'm Scotty Woodson on the EAB Ag Network with your EAB market recap. September corn at 458 and a half, up 6 3/4, with December corn at 480 and a half, up 6 1/2. August soybeans at 1212, up 3 1/2, with September soybeans at 1204 3/4, up 5. September wheat at 662 and a half, up 2 1/2, with December wheat at 679 3/4, up 2 1/4. October cotton at 79.21, down 13. December cotton at 80.53, down 35. September rice at 1366, up 1 1/2. November rice at 1407, up 2 1/2. Moving on to livestock now. August live cattle at 227.47 and a half, up 225. October live cattle at 222.17 and a half, up 340. August feeder cattle at 343.07 and a half, up 42 and a half. September feeder cattle at 337.22 and a half, up 530. August lane hogs at 103.10, up 12 and a half, with October hogs at 88.27 and a half, up 47 and a half. That's your EAB market recap, and I'm Scotty Woodson. Have a great day.
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2: ABC News, I'm Michelle Franzen. At the National Cathedral in Washington, D.C., funeral services have concluded for the late Senator Lindsey Graham. The longtime GOP lawmaker from South Carolina died at the age of 71 this month. President Trump delivering the eulogy, he called Graham a member of the family and a critical part of the Republican Party over the years.
3: He was the first person to make you laugh and one of the last people that you've really ever wanted to fight. These were the traits that made him into one of the great figures in Senate history. Few like him.
2: In Georgia, a judge sentenced teen Colt Gray to life in prison without the possibility of parole in the deadly Appalachian high school shooting that killed four people in 2024. Gray had pleaded not guilty to charges of killing two students and two teachers at the school outside Atlanta, but Gray changed his plea. Tornado damage being assessed in Wisconsin after yesterday's volatile storms. That same system targeting the Northeast today. This is ABC News.
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8: Hi, everyone. Mostly sunny, hot, humid. The high today is going to be close to 100. We've got an extreme heat warning in effect the afternoon and early evening. Our heat index later today, 110. Now, tonight, things change a bit. We're going to bring in clouds along with some scattered showers and thunderstorms after midnight. We'll keep a slim chance of a shower or storm around early Wednesday morning. But by tomorrow afternoon, sunshine returns, a little break from the heat, and a high of 88. Thursday, sunny, and highs upper 80s. From the Arkansas Now Weather Center, I'm meteorologist Laura Huckabee.
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11: Hi, everyone. Mostly sunny, hot, humid. The high today is going to be close to 100. We've got an extreme heat warning in effect the afternoon and early evening. Our heat index later today, 110. Now, tonight, things change a bit. We're going to bring in clouds along with some scattered showers and thunderstorms after midnight. We'll keep a slim chance of a shower or storm around early Wednesday morning. But by tomorrow afternoon, sunshine returns, a little break from the heat and a high of 88. Thursday, sunny and highs upper 80s. From the Arkansas Now Weather Center, I'm meteorologist Laura Huckabee.

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1: Here's this hour's headlines from the Arkansas Now newsroom. A portable toilet that fell from a truck caused a fatal crash on Interstate 49 in northwest Arkansas. Troopers said a vehicle struck the portable toilet after it landed in the middle lane, killing 56-year-old Ronald Langley of Bella Vista. And Arkansas Attorney General Tim Griffin says 23andMe will pay $18 million as part of a multi-state settlement tied to a data breach that impacted millions of consumers, including more than 48,000 Arkansans. Under the settlement, Arkansas' share totals nearly $432,000. And much of Arkansas remains under a heat advisory or extreme heat warning through this evening as dangerous heat continues across the state. Officials urge residents to stay hydrated, limit outdoor activity during the hottest parts of the day, and never leave children or pets in parked vehicles. From the Arkansas Now newsroom, I'm Hannah Campbell.
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5: Hi, everyone. Mostly sunny, hot, humid. The high today is going to be close to 100. We've got an extreme heat warning in effect through the afternoon and early evening. Our heat index later today, 110. Now, tonight, things change a bit. We're going to bring in clouds along with some scattered showers and thunderstorms after midnight. We'll keep a slim chance of a shower or storm around early Wednesday morning. But by tomorrow afternoon, sunshine returns, a little break from the heat and a high of 88. Thursday, sunny and highs upper 80s. From the Arkansas Now Weather Center, I'm meteorologist Laura Huckabee.

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2: ABC News, I'm Michelle Franzen. In Seattle, new details following Sunday's deadly shooting at a food festival in the heart of downtown. Police Chief Sean Barnes says a second suspect officers were searching for was identified as one of the three people killed. Barnes says a 15-year-old remains in custody, saying the shooting is now linked to gang violence and that a ghost gun was used.
3: A ghost gun is an untraceable weapon that lacks a serial number. They are typically homemade and they are illegal. This was the firearm that was recovered from the 15-year-old suspect who was in court yesterday for assault and weapons violations.
2: Police say other suspects may be involved. Funeral services for the late Senator Lindsey Graham held today at Washington National Cathedral. President Trump delivering the eulogy, calling Graham a giant in the Republican Party. A private service will take place tomorrow in Graham's home state of South Carolina. This is ABC News.
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8: Hi, everyone. Clouds are rolling in for the evening and overnight forecast, along with a 50% chance of showers and storms after midnight. Tomorrow, we'll keep a slim chance of a shower or storm around early, but gradually, the clouds move out. By tomorrow afternoon, we've got sunshine, a slight break from the heat, and highs in the upper 80s. For Thursday, we'll keep sunny skies with a high of 89 degrees. Friday, partly sunny, will bring back another chance of showers and storms and a high of 88. From the Arkansas Now Weather Center, I'm meteorologist Laura Huckabee. Oh.

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15: Hi, everyone. Clouds are rolling in for the evening and overnight forecast, along with a 50% chance of showers and storms after midnight. Tomorrow, we'll keep a slim chance of a shower or storm around early, but gradually, the clouds move out. By tomorrow afternoon, we've got sunshine, a slight break from the heat, and highs in the upper 80s. For Thursday, we'll keep sunny skies with a high of 89 degrees. Friday, partly sunny, will bring back another chance of showers and storms and a high of 88. From the Arkansas Now Weather Center, I'm meteorologist Laura Huckabee.

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1: Hello, everyone. It is time now for an EAB News update. The four-city man charged in the shooting death of 34-year-old Javon Beal of Wynn appeared in Cross County Circuit Court Thursday. The attorney for 36-year-old Edward Lampkin Jr. filed a number of legal documents, including a motion for discovery, a motion for preservation of evidence, and others, but a plea was not entered. Lampkin was arrested hiding in a four-city cemetery on April the 16th, 2 days after Beal was shot to death in Wynn. He remains incarcerated at the Cross County Detention Center in Wynn. Arkansas Governor Sarah Sanders has appointed longtime educator Dr. Gary Stark to the Arkansas State Board of Education. Stark most recently served as the senior advisor for K-12 education with the Walton Personal Philanthropy Group, working with state agencies, nonprofits, and universities on education initiatives across Arkansas, Missouri, and Oklahoma. He began his career in Tennessee, but has worked in administration at a number of schools in Arkansas since 2001. He replaces Adrian Woods on the board. His term runs through June of 2023. Two more people have been charged with theft after police say they towed someone else's SUV from a parking lot in Jonesboro and then sold it to a salvage yard. Craighead County District Court Judge David Bowling found probable cause yesterday to charge 44-year-old Lindsey Baker and 39-year-old Ronnie Hicks with theft of a vehicle. Another man, Ladarius Lee, was charged in the case last Monday. Case came to light after Jonesboro police received a report of a stolen vehicle from a parking lot of a business on Culver House on Wednesday, July 15th. The vehicle was sold to a salvage yard for just over $433. Arkansas State's kickoff party is coming up Thursday. It'll be held at the Cooper Alumni Center on the Arkansas State University campus in Jonesboro. Attendees will hear from Arkansas State head football coach Butch Jones, who will provide an update on the program and share his outlook for the upcoming season. Tickets are $60 per person and include food and entertainment. Tickets can be purchased online at redwolvesfoundation.com/kickoffparty. 1,200 club members get one complimentary ticket. The ASU kickoff party will begin at 6:30 p.m. this Thursday.

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4: Hi, everyone. Clouds are rolling in for the evening and overnight forecast, along with a 50% chance of showers and storms after midnight. Tomorrow, we'll keep a slim chance of a shower or storm around early, but gradually, the clouds move out. By tomorrow afternoon, we've got sunshine, a slight break from the heat, and highs in the upper 80s. For Thursday, we'll keep sunny skies with a high of 89 degrees. Friday, partly sunny, will bring back another chance of showers and storms and a high of 88. From the Arkansas Now Weather Center, I'm meteorologist Laura Huckabee.

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1: ABC News, I'm Michelle Franzen. The same volatile storms that left a trail of destruction in the Midwest yesterday, including tornadoes in Wisconsin, are taking aim now at the Northeast. ABC senior meteorologist Melissa Griffin has more.
2: Let's zone in right now on places across the tri-state area, from Kingston, New York, New York City included, right down through Philadelphia. This is where we have that level 3 of 4. That's the second highest level flood risk. 2 to 3 inch per hour rainfall rates. That means life-threatening flash flooding is possible within some of these heaviest downpours, and that risk lasts through late tonight.
1: In Washington, D.C. today at the National Cathedral, fellow lawmakers and family and friends attending the funeral for the late Senator Lindsey Graham. He'll be buried in his home state of South Carolina tomorrow. Consumer confidence slid this month. The renewed U.S. and Iran hostilities are fueling concerns over gas prices and stubborn inflation. The war is now entering its 6th month. This is ABC News.
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6: Hi, everyone. Clouds are rolling in for the evening and overnight forecast, along with a 50% chance of showers and storms after midnight. Tomorrow, we'll keep a slim chance of a shower or storm around early, but gradually, the clouds move out. By tomorrow afternoon, we've got sunshine, a slight break from the heat, and highs in the upper 80s. For Thursday, we'll keep sunny skies with a high of 89 degrees. Friday, partly sunny, will bring back another chance of showers and storms and a high of 88. From the Arkansas Now Weather Center, I'm meteorologist Laura Huckabee.

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11: Hi everyone, clouds are rolling in for the evening and overnight forecast, along with a 50% chance of showers and storms after midnight. Tomorrow we'll keep a slim chance of a shower or storm around early, but gradually the clouds move out. By tomorrow afternoon we've got sunshine, a slight break from the heat, and highs in the upper 80s. For Thursday we'll keep sunny skies with a high of 89 degrees. Friday, partly sunny, will bring back another chance of showers and storms and a high of 88. From the Arkansas Now Weather Center, I'm meteorologist Laura Huckabee.
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1: Here's this hour's headlines from the Arkansas Now newsroom. Arkansas State Police is investigating two separate in-custody deaths reported in West Memphis and Fayetteville this month. The West Memphis Police Department requested assistance Sunday after the death of 40-year-old Tony Sanders. ASP is also investigating an in-custody death from Wednesday, July 15th, involving 36-year-old Jordan Furchow of Fayetteville. And the U.S. Secret Service and local law enforcement found seven illegal card skimmers during inspections of more than 9,000 gas pumps, ATMs, and payment terminals in central and northwest Arkansas. Officials estimate the devices could have led to as much as $7.3 million in fraud. And cyclosporiasis cases continue to climb in Arkansas, with the Arkansas Department of Health reporting 92 confirmed cases as of Monday, July 27th. Benton County accounts for the majority of cases, with 56 confirmed. From the Arkansas Now newsroom, I'm Hannah Campbell.
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6: Hi, everyone. Clouds are rolling in for the evening and overnight forecast, along with a 50% chance of showers and storms after midnight. Tomorrow, we'll keep a slim chance of a shower or storm around early, but gradually, the clouds move out. By tomorrow afternoon, we've got sunshine, a slight break from the heat, and highs in the upper 80s. For Thursday, we'll keep sunny skies with a high of 89 degrees. Friday, partly sunny, will bring back another chance of showers and storms and a high of 88. From the Arkansas Now Weather Center, I'm meteorologist Laura Huckabee.

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